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3: Lows level off around 52 tonight under clear skies. Mainly sunny skies tomorrow. High temperatures reach up to 77. That's your updated forecast from Shaw Local Radio. Currently 70.
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Okay, here's one. You know why the cow jumped over the moon? Because he was listening to some hot tunes? I don't know. Here's another one on Q Hit Music.

We won't waste your time rambling on and on with mumbo jumbo. 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

0: Cat's Eye, Gabriella. Keep it here for even more of the hits. Got Sienna Spiro on the way in just a couple. We'll toss in something from Gracie Abrams, too, as the hits play on for your weekend.
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0: Doing a big-time summertime tour after spending several years focusing on her acting pursuits. Ariana Grande, Dangerous Woman. I'm Brewer. 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

Hey, it's Kendra. I hope you've had a wonderful weekend. I'm looking forward to hanging out with you tonight. I get so many requests for this one. I thought I would just start off with it tonight. It's the Chainsmokers and Closer.

Got the afternoon blues? Well, don't let the sun set on your day. 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

0: it's Kendra. I saw this neat article today about what to do if you're feeling overwhelmed. So you have so much on your to-do list, and it's got you just feeling overwhelmed. It said what you need to do is make a to-don't list. And the to-don't list can have things like don't overcommit to social engagements. Don't offer to do favors for every person on the planet. Don't schedule meetings before 11 a.m. Don't skip lunch just to keep working. It's a to-don't list. And I've got two thumbs pointing at me right now saying, Kendra, sometimes I need a to-don't list for sure.
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3: Lows level off around 52 tonight under clear skies. Mainly sunny skies. Tomorrow, high temperatures reach up to 77. That's your updated forecast from Shaw Local Radio. Currently 70.
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0: It's Kendra. I was so inspired by this story about a 72-year-old grandmother. She just graduated from George Mason University. After decades of putting her education on hold to support her family, she fulfilled this lifelong dream. Okay, she's a single mother. She's worked multiple jobs her whole life, but she recently went back to school and earned her degree in public administration. She said that by completing her degree, not only did it bring her immense joy, but it proves it's never too late to achieve your goals. So if there's something that's just like, it's just, you just can't let it go. You're like, oh, I just really want to accomplish this. Let this be your sign to go for it, to go for it. Ah, you should definitely go for it.
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0: It's Kendra with completely random and useless information for your Sunday night. Did you know that Clint Eastwood, Burt Reynolds, Adam West, and Liam Neeson were all offered the role of James Bond, but turned it down? Man, that would have been. Imagine Burt Reynolds as James Bond. That was the one that got me the most. Okay, how many people do you think live in caves in China? More than 30 million. I know. More than 30 million people live in caves in China. And then finally, true or false, were Warren Buffett and Jimmy Buffett related? No, they were not. But they did once take a DNA test just to see if they were. They were not, but they did refer to each other lovingly as Uncle Warren and Cousin Jimmy. So random and so useless for you today. You're welcome.
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0: it's Kendra. Do you suffer from email apnea? And you're like, Kendra, I don't know. What is it? Okay. It's when you hold your breath while you're reading an email or answering a text. And sometimes that's called screen apnea. They said that it could be quietly adding stress to your day. If you ever catch yourself holding your breath while you're reading an email or getting ready to respond to a text, it subconsciously puts you in fight or flight mode, and it makes it where your body thinks that incoming email or text messages are threats. And so it can be stressing you out. I do it. Whenever I read this, I was like, oh my goodness, I feel like I do this on emails all the time. I will catch myself holding my breath before it. So now I'm going to be really conscious of it to make sure that I'm not feeling stressed just from opening an email. Do you suffer from email or screen apnea?
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4: Lows level off around 52 tonight under clear skies. Mainly sunny skies. Tomorrow, high temperatures reach up to 77. That's your updated forecast from Shaw Local Radio. 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

selling your ground. Karma's on your scent like a bounty hunter. 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Sweet like justice, karma is a queen. Karma takes all my friends to the summit. Karma is the guy on the

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0: appeared the same.
1: It's Kendra. 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You're like, Kendra, what are you telling us about? 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

0: 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Please just rewind. 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
1: We like to take you on a musical journey.
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1: Oh, would you look at that? Here's our next stop. 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

0: It's Kendra. Have you seen this new trend called practice dating? So it's where you go on a casual date with someone that's not your type. And it's supposed to lower the pressure by helping you build confidence and improve your conversation skills. When I first saw this, I thought, wow, that feels bad. Like that feels like the person that you're practice dating on is kind of being used, like you're using them a little bit. But then I looked into it a little bit more and they said that what it actually can do is it does take the pressure off so you can maybe be more of your authentic self. And what you might discover is a gem in this person that you wouldn't have even looked at before because they weren't your, in air quotes, type. And you might actually discover someone that you wouldn't have looked at before. So I don't know. I can see the pros and cons to it. But if as long as no one's feeling used, I think it's kind of cool. What do you think about practice dating?
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0: It's Kendra. Did you see the report that ChatGPT is getting ready to transform into this super app, which they're describing as a gateway for agents and coding tools to generate more revenue? Because just us normal folk that are using it to get a recipe or talk through our problems or write emails, or whatever, it's not making enough money for OpenAI. So they're getting ready to transform. I was just saying to my husband the other day that it's not the same. Like when I first started using ChatGPT, oh, I loved it. It was so helpful. And it feels like every time they update it, it gets a little worse. It's almost like they're trying to make me not use it. And so I've been looking for a different AI that I might use. I've tried Claude and Grok. What's your favorite AI? Do you use one at all?
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4: Lows level off around 52 tonight under clear skies. Mainly sunny skies. Tomorrow, high temperatures reach up to 77. That's your updated forecast from Shaw Local Radio. 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

0: It's Kendra. Let me ask you this question. How many physical books do you own? They did a poll and 7% of people said that they own more than 500 physical books. So I don't currently own that many, but I have in my lifetime owned that many. I would say right now I own around 100. There are some that I just feel like you should always have, like no matter what, because 9% of people said they own 0 books. And I was like, what? Like you should have a dictionary. Like I just feel like, because what if you didn't have access to your phone or anything digital, the internet, whatever, like a dictionary would be helpful. Some kind of like self-preservation book, like to tell you about plants and flowers that you can eat and things like that. So those are the books that I definitely would have no matter what. And then I just have other books that are just my favorite. So how many physical books do you own?
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0: It's Kendra. A British woman found an unusual way of keeping her late pet dog close to her. She had his ashes mixed in with her semi-permanent eyeliner, just as a way to just always feel like that he was right there. What do you think of that? At first I was like, oh, I don't know about that. But the more I thought that was a very sweet thing that she did. And then I wondered, like, if anyone has ever done that with, like, tattoo ink to have, like, their loved one with them. I don't know. Is that too much? Because that's permanent. What do you think of that? What do you think of her doing that? Or even, like, going so far as to put, like, a loved one or past pet's ashes in, like, tattoo ink? I mean, that might go against some kind of health code. I don't even know. The music
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10: Did you miss us? Okay, you don't have to answer that. We already know you did. Let's get back to it on Q Hit Music.

seeing a Spyro die on this hill. Hey, it's Kendra. Loving hanging out with you tonight. Let's stay connected. 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

0: It's Kendra. Is there a phrase that you said wrong for the majority of your life? And you maybe just realized that you were saying it wrong. Like, for instance, there was a guy, I saw a whole thread online about this, and there was a guy that said he thought wheelbarrow was Will Barrels. Another one thought the phrase was up and Adam, like the name Adam, like Adam West, up and Adam. He thought that. My husband said when he was a kid that he would see the sign that said narrow bridge, like they'd be traveling somewhere, and he would think, oh, well, there's a narrow bridge, like another bridge. He thought that was the way he said it. And then he thought a carpet store was a place where they sold car pets, pets for your car. Isn't that adorable? Do you have a word or phrase that you said wrong for years? What was it?
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6: Lows level off around 52 tonight under clear skies. Mainly sunny skies. Tomorrow, high temperatures reach up to 77. That's your updated forecast from Shaw Local Radio. Currently, 70.
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0: and I'm living, so we turning up. Yeah, we turning it up.
1: Okay, here's one. You know why the cow jumped over the moon? Because he was listening to some hot tunes? I don't know. 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

0: It's Kendra. There is a new trending phrase called a backwards beach day. Have you heard of this? Okay. 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I like that. I would totally be down for a backwards beach day.
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0: Russell Dickerson happened to me. It's Kendra. It's time for me to get out of here. 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A wonderful week ahead. 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Bye. Love you.
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3: Here's a look at your weather on Q Hit Music. Lows around 52 overnight under clear skies. Lots of sunshine Monday. Highs level off around 77. That's your updated forecast from Shaw Local Radio. Currently, it's 57 degrees.
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3: Lows around 51 overnight under clear skies. Mainly clear skies Monday. High temperatures reach up to 77. That's your updated forecast from Shaw Local Radio. Right now, it's 55 degrees.
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1: They say the holy water's watered down, and this town's lost its faith. 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
4: Lows level off around 52 overnight under mainly clear skies. Mainly clear skies Monday. Highs level off around 76. That's your updated forecast from Shaw Local Radio. Right now, it's 54 degrees.
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2: You've played it cool and I've played it dumb. 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

Okay, here's one. You know why the cow jumped over the moon? 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I don't know. 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
2: Here's a look at your weather on Q Hit Music. Lows around 52 overnight under partly cloudy skies. High temperatures reach up to 76 Monday. Mainly clear skies. That's your updated forecast from Shaw Local Radio. 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
1: 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Here's another hit on Q Hit Music. I'm sorry.

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3: Lows level off around 52 overnight under mainly clear skies. Lots of sunshine Monday. High temperatures reach up to 76. That's your updated forecast from Shaw Local Radio. Right now, it's 54 degrees.
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4: Highs level off around 76. Today, under mainly clear skies, partly cloudy skies. Tonight, lows dip down to about 57. That's your updated forecast from Shaw Local Radio. Right now, it's 54 degrees.
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1: Let's get it on. 888-PENROD-1. It's your hotline to happiness. Good morning. I trust you had a wonderful weekend. We've got great tunes coming up for you. Congratulations to New York for destroying itself. Here's Justin Bieber.

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Patty Style is in The American Girls. Oh, gotta love The American Girls. He had American Girl open up for him. What was it, in London over the weekend or Glasgow? The lovely Shania Twain, the old Shania Twain, opened up for him over the past

0: happy birthday if today is your birthday, or over the weekend if you celebrated a birthday, you shared your birthday with the President of the United States. So happy birthday. Whether you liked it or not, you still share it. At least you got somebody like kind of famous to share your birthday with, because my birthday is not till the 17th of December. Nobody relatively close to the stature as our president do I share a birthday with. Go fly a kite day. Yeah, which, you know, used to be something people enjoyed doing, flying kites. Some people still do. They're weird. But a lot of times you tell somebody to go fly a kite, it's an insult, really. You know, get out of my face. Go fly a kite. It's National Kiss a Wookiee Day, which, of course, Wookiees aren't real. Unless maybe you believe in Bigfoot, which there's been some Bigfoot sightings in British Columbia I saw recently. So maybe there's Sasquatch sightings. Maybe we don't call them, Wookiees. We call them Sasquatch. Lobster Day, Megalodon Day. I'm getting the push to move forward. Ride to Work Day, which is a motorcycle's scooter thing. So if you don't have one of those, go hop on that electric bike you got and ride to work or whatever. Because I was out over the weekend. I did not see one normal bike. Everybody I saw was on electric bikes, which is why we have an obesity problem in America.
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9: Highs level off around 76 today under mainly clear skies. Partly cloudy skies tonight. Lows dip down to about 57. That's your updated forecast from Shaw Local Radio. Currently, it's 54 degrees.
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13: Lonely road, take me on. Take me home, lonely road.

0: Die on This Hill. Good morning. Let's not talk about dying. Let's have good news. A group of NICU nurses in Connecticut, they have come up with a children's book to help baby siblings stay connected with the babies while the babies are in the NICU. The book explains that the NICU is an environment that is gentle, age-appropriate, and allows children to draw pictures and write messages to their hospitalized newborn sibling. The project's goal is to ease anxiety and strengthen the emotional bonds for families while the babies are receiving the treatment there in the NICU. I think it's a nice story. I think they should open it up to everybody and raise money for charity for people who maybe, I'm just throwing this out there, nurses, maybe we can make a charity out of this. And the money can go to the babies, families that might not be able to afford the treatments that the NICU they're in. So, I don't know, just throwing that out there, you know, plus maybe make a little money on the side, because that's what capitalism is all about.
1: Now be honest, you're bored, aren't you?
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4: 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We already know you did. Let's get back to it on Q Hit Music.

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And I love

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2: I pull up, like, how you pull up, baby? How you pull up? How you pull up? I pull up. Self in the kitchen. Let's go.

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Yeah, yeah. That's what happens when you win a championship. You wreck a city. Or, well, there's other reasons, too. Moving on. Congratulations to the New York Knickerbockers for winning the championship. Olivia Rodrigo, she broke some streaming records with her new album over the weekend. You go, girl. Michael, the Michael Jackson, biopic movie has surpassed Bohemian Rhapsody as the highest grossing biopic of all time. I haven't seen it yet. My wife wants to see

0: And I'm like, can't we just wait till it comes on demand or something like that? Lil Baby's hemp brand being countersued for allegedly violating an NDA. So, yeah, that's a non-disclosure agreement. Jason Derulo, he's facing some backlash because he's got a quote, status symbol shark aquarium underneath his living room floor. He's only got like three sharks in it and a stingray. There was fish in there, but the sharks ate them all. That's what sharks do. Tyra Banks is suing Netflix. Tony Hawk said there was plans for a skateboard Space Jam spinoff. That'd be cool. I actually interviewed Tony Hawk once. Very cool dude. And the BBC Music has announced an exclusive Madonna Graham Norton TV special. I would watch it just for Graham Norton, to be honest.
1: Now be honest, you're bored, aren't you?
0: I am being.
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7: Highs level off around 76 today under mainly clear skies, partly cloudy skies. Tonight, lows dip down to about 57. That's your updated forecast from Shaw Local Radio. Currently, it's 54 degrees.
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9: Highs level off around 76. Today, under mainly clear skies, partly cloudy skies, tonight lows dip down to about 57. That's your updated forecast from Shaw Local Radio. Currently, it's 57 degrees.
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That's gone. 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That's right. Gone. Gone. Gone. My name is Penrod. Good morning. Good morning. Good morning. 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

0: Well, I mean, I don't think so. You got a restraining order against me, so I'm not coming into the house. Actually, you see that there is a restraining order against somebody trying to get in Sabrina Carpenter's house. The guy actually was like claiming, get this, the guy's claiming he knew her, of course, but he's also claiming that the police forced Sabrina Carpenter into signing the restraining order against him. Yeah, it's a government conspiracy, according to the 31-year-old crazy dude. How about that? Speaking of crazy, if you bungee jump, you're crazy. Why do I say that? Because I've always said, I'm not going to do that. That's crazy. And now there's more proof that I would never do this. Did you see that video that circulated over the social over the weekend of Maria Eduarda Rodriguez de Freitas, but however you say her name, she's from Brazil. She's dead now. There's a video showing her being carried to the edge by the bungee jump people who manage the bungee jump. One thing that they forgot, to put the freaking bungee on her. They just threw her off the bridge. She fell 130 feet to her death. That's terrible. Nothing to laugh at here. Nope. That's horrible. Look at the video. You can find it online. Seriously. You see her be carried out over these guys' heads, and they just chuck her. And then you can hear people saying, the rope, the rope. Yeah, she just fell terrible, terrible to her death. So that's reason number 1 through 70 why you should never bungee jump.
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7: Highs level off around 76 today under mainly clear skies, partly cloudy skies. Tonight, lows dip down to about 57. That's your updated forecast from Shaw Local Radio. Right now, 59.
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11: 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Oh!

Okay, here's one. You know why the cow jumped over the moon? Because he was listening to some hot tunes? I don't know. Here's another one on Q Hit Music.

We won't waste your time rambling on and on with mumbo jumbo. Here's another hit on Q Hit Music.

0: Do you believe in aliens? Alien spacecraft? I do, 100%. Nearly two-thirds of Americans believe that there's intelligent life on other planets. That's according to a CBS YouGov survey. They say that 21% think that we've already made contact, and 46% think we will in the future. Some people say they never will. I think it's out there. I mean, did you see they released more of the, I don't want to say evidence, because maybe evidence is a strong word to say. They released more of the documents that the government has had throughout the years of flying things and whatnot. So, did you go see that movie, Disclosure Day? OMG! I have not seen it. I'm getting excited over it, and I haven't even seen it yet. But it's all about the day the government says, yeah, there's aliens. And we know, they're walking among us. I'm going to have to go see it or download it illegally so I can watch it.
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0: The alphabet song right there, A, B, C, D, E, F, U. Totally out of, like, it's going perfect. A, B, C, that's how it goes. Then you went, she went F, and then the U, that U doesn't come till later on in the alphabet. So somebody didn't teach Gail the correct way to do the alphabet. She got a letter out of place there.
1: Mm-hmm.
0: Speaking of a big F, U, a blogger who goes by the name of Rooster has been arrested at Ohio State House, standing accused of sending photos of Shrek's

0: Is it wrong that I want to see what he sent? I totally want to see what he sent. You know, is Shrek's just like mine, but just green and a lot smaller? I don't know. I have no idea.
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4: Here's a look at your weather on Q Hit Music. Highs level off around 76. Today, under mainly clear skies, partly cloudy skies. Tonight, lows dip down to about 57. That's your updated forecast from Shaw Local Radio. 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

So my wife and I decided we weren't going to go out on Saturday night. We went and got some of that Corona Sunbrew. Have you had that? Oh, is that tasty pop? That's a tasty pop right there. And we have a deck, and we have a TV on our deck. So we laid in our chairs and enjoyed the dark night. Yeah, while we drank some of those tasty Sunbrews. And, well, we're old. We both passed out on the deck in the chair at 9:15 last night. How about that? My

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Don't leave us behind. 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We'll keep you supplied with your favorite hits no matter where you are. And we won't take up any space in your suitcase.

Deanna Spiro, good morning. Happy birthday. Maybe you celebrated a birthday yesterday. You shared your birthday with our Presidente. Old Trumpster turned 80 yesterday.

0: fly a kite day. You know, that used to be something fun to do. Now it's just an insult. You just go fly a kite, meaning, you know, get out of my face. Global Wind Day. Also Justice for Janitors Day. They work hard. You know, they got to clean up a lot of the stuff that we leave behind. I don't leave anything behind, but you might. Magna Carta Day. It's also National Megalodon Day. Sharks. There were sharks, ancient sharks. Speaking of, did you know Jason Derulo has a shark tank in his house? Yeah, underneath his floor. It's Lobster Day. Those are delicious. Electricity Day. National Kiss a Wookiee Day. So just go find a hairy dude with a big long beard and kiss him, I guess. National Smile Power Day. You know, a smile is infectious. It really is. You smile at somebody, they might smile back, even when they're... If you got a nice smile that's not fake, it's going to spread like the measles. It really will. American Citizenship Day. Native American Citizenship Day. Photography Day. Own Your Share of America Day. And a Ride to Work, which is for motorcycles. I suppose if you don't have a motorcycle, you probably have an electric bike, because everybody... I was out driving around yesterday, so I didn't see a regular bike. I saw electric bikes all over. And I'm like, this is why we have an obesity probably in America.
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8: Here's a look at your weather on Q Hit Music. Mainly clear skies today with daytime highs approaching 76. Partly cloudy skies tonight, lows around 57. That's your updated forecast from Shaw Local Radio. 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

0: great divide, Noah Kahan. Well, there's a divide in our country politically. However, you know, just remember, he's a human, our president, who celebrated his 80th birthday yesterday. So happy birthday, Mr. President, whether you like him or not. You still have to, you know, he's a human. He's a grandfather, a great-grandfather, and it's the office. So happy birthday, Mr. President. They did have that big, huge UFC fight thing that happened. I did not watch that. I got to be up early, and it didn't come on until later. Plus, I really didn't know any of the fighters that were there. So I was like, eh. I saw there was some Travis Pastrana. Is that how you say it? Like the meat guy that rides the motorcycle? Pastrami. That's what it was. Travis Pastrami. He was there and a bunch of other motocross guys. So I didn't watch that either. Because, you know, it's not that I'm not patriotic or nothing. It just didn't interest me. Did you watch it? I'd love to hear your thoughts on the whole thing. Did they put a bunch of stuff down on the grass so it didn't get ruined? I would have done that.
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10: I never met

You know what happened to me over the weekend? I had to sing over the weekend at a little event, and I'm not a bad singer. Actually, a buddy of mine was there, and he's like, you know, I knew you could sing, but I didn't know that you could sing. Like, he emphasized sing. I'm like, well, isn't singing and singing the same thing? He said, no, like, there's people who can sing, carry a tune. You can actually sing. Now, mind you, he was drunk, so things could have been heard differently. But apparently, I got asked to sing. My wife got asked if I would sing at some patriotic concert, 250th patriotic concert coming up. She's like, this is kind of a big deal. You got asked to sing at this. I'm like, but it's like, what? Like, I'm not going to do a solo or nothing. No, apparently they want me part of the choir so I can be sing bass. Mama sing bass. Daddy sing tenor. I got a deep voice, I guess. 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

0: 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And there's even going to be handbells. And I would like to play those. Never done that. I can't play an instrument, but I think I might be able to master the bells.
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9: Mainly clear skies today with daytime highs approaching 76. Partly cloudy skies tonight, lows around 57. That's your updated forecast from Shaw Local Radio. 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

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I love it. My wife loves flowers. She put together a bouquet out of flowers from the neighbor's yard yesterday. I was so proud of her. I was like, yeah, that's wonderful, honey.

0: Damn, I love Miami, although it's hot in Miami. You know that, right? I'm looking at what's going on in the news in Miami, and they're warning that this mid-June could be hot, very hot in Miami. That whole El Nino thing. Also, there's a hit and run, and they're searching for the person who ran. That's one of the big stories in the last about 24 hours out of Miami. So, and of course, the Dolphins, big news. You know, football people, they're ready. They're starting to practice and everything else. So that's what's going on in Miami. I don't know if that's why Pitbull and Lil Jon love Miami. I think it's because it's the city that keeps the roof blazing because it's so hot and things are catching on fire. I'm just guessing. You know, I don't know.
1: Now be honest. You're bored, aren't you?
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6: Here's a look at your weather on Q Hit Music. Mainly clear skies today with daytime highs approaching 76. Partly cloudy skies tonight, lows around 57. That's your updated forecast from Shaw Local Radio. Right now, 66.
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0: I hear the same. Hey, happy Monday. It's time for the good news to get our week underway. A group of NICU nurses in Connecticut created a children's coloring book to help siblings stay connected to babies receiving intensive care. The book explains that the NICU environment is a gentle, age-appropriate way that allows children to draw pictures or write messages for their hospitalized sibling. The project's goal is to ease anxiety and strengthen the emotional bonds for families while babies receive treatment. That's kind of cool. Got a little coloring book out there. You know what they should do? They should sell it for charity. I don't know if they've thought about this. That's why I'm thinking about it right now for them, because I'm a capitalist. But when I say charity, I mean, you know, only like 10% has to go to the charity. I'm joking. They could send the whole thing for charity. That would be very cool.
1: Now be honest. You're bored, aren't you?
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0: 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I can't
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0: Holy cow, did she have a big weekend. Of course, her new album is out and set streaming records. Yeah, good job, Olivia. Speaking of a celebration, big celebration going on in New York, of course, because the Knicks broke the 53-year curse of, having a championship in the NBA. However, did you see what they did? Oh, yeah, they destroyed a lot of stuff. Good job, New York. That's what I'm talking about. I mean, if you're going to celebrate, you might as well burn buses, fight with police, and shoot people, right? Why? I don't understand this. And plus, it's just a basketball game. I get it. According to Timothy Chalamet, Ding Dong, whatever his name is, he says the Knicks winning is better than him winning an Oscar. So priorities, again, priorities. Sydney Sweeney was there. I was not there, nor did I watch it on TV. I did watch the chaos that unfolded after and just sat with a gigantic smile because it couldn't happen to a better city.
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8: Here's a look at your weather on Q Hit Music. Mainly clear skies today with daytime highs approaching 76. Partly cloudy skies tonight, lows around 57. That's your updated forecast from Shaw Local Radio. Right now, 66.
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0: The latest from Alex Warren, that is Fever Dream. Coming up, an artist who just covered Taylor Swift at the Songwriters Hall of Fame ceremony, which happened on Thursday night. And it was kind of cool. It was Dear John performed by Somber. I've got him with an original, though, just around the corner, coming up next.
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6: 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Papa Greg and Grandma Arlie took over in the 1990s and 2000s.
5: Whoa, like in the 1900s?
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7: 76 today, under mainly clear skies. Lows around 57 tonight, partly cloudy. Chance for storms again tomorrow, 75. That's your updated forecast from Shaw Local Radio. Currently, it's 68 degrees.
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0: Where is my husband? That is new music from Array. And we got to find this husband because she says she already has her album title picked out for her next album. And it's going to be called And Then She Fell in Love. 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Feels like a lot of pressure. 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I don't know. We'll have to wait and see. But husband of Ray's, if you're out there, maybe find her already. 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
7: Sunshine mixed with clouds at times today, with daytime highs approaching 76. Partly cloudy skies again tonight, lows around 57. That's your updated forecast from Shaw Local Radio. Currently, it's 68 degrees.
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0: A taste off of her new album, Out Now. It dropped on Friday, called You Look Pretty Sad for a Girl So In Love. That is new music from Olivia Rodrigo. Now, how did she celebrate the release of her third album? Well, not like her first two records, because this time she was legally of age to drink and said she planned to get very drunk on Friday night. I don't know if she did, but hopefully if she did, she had plenty of aspirin Saturday and maybe some greasy french fries too, right? Coming up, more great sounds for you. Lock it in. Dua Lipa just around the corner next.
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7: Sunshine mixed with clouds at times today, with daytime highs approaching 76. Partly cloudy skies again tonight, lows around 57. That's your updated forecast from Shaw Local Radio. Right now, 72.
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0: Ella Langley before that, Alex Warren. Now, kind of cool this week, we found out he will be part of the Today's City Concert Series, the Today Show's City Concert Series, but you will have to be patient because he won't be performing until the end of the summer on Friday, October 2nd. Technically, that's fall at that point, right? So still save the date, especially if you're planning to be in the NYC area in October. In the meantime, lock it in for more great sounds right here. We got Olivia Dean just around the corner next.
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1: You played it cool and I played it dumb. Don't you think I'm a little too young to be messed with like that?

0: There's Freya Sky. Before that, Billie Eilish, who we know collaborates a lot with her brother Phineas, but he has so many other projects. Did you know that Phineas scored Beef 2? That is season 2 of the popular show on Netflix. If you were listening to it, or I guess watching it and listening to it, and you thought, wow, this music is like on point, well, you can thank Phineas for that. Coming up, we got more great sounds, so stick around. More of your favorites are on deck next.
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12: Sunshine mixed with clouds at times this afternoon, with daytime highs approaching 76. Partly cloudy again tonight, lows level off around 57. That's your updated forecast from Shaw Local Radio. Currently 72.
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0: 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Ooh.

Music has the power to make us feel or even enhance our current mood. Let us be the background for however you're feeling. Whether the song's a tearjerker or a laugh riot, whatever it is, sing your heart out with Q Hit Music.

Okay, here's one. You know why the cow jumped over the moon? Because he was listening to some hot tunes? I don't know. Here's another one on Q Hit Music.

0: Noah Kahan with The Great Divide. That is the title track from his new record. Make sure you check it out, particularly if you are going through any kind of heartache, because it's the perfect album for that. He says it's also perfect if it's just a rainy day. It is kind of a little bit more of the somber vibes. Not somber the artist, but somber like I kind of need some Kleenex. So check it out. It is fantastic. Coming up, more great music here, though, because your Monday is off to a great start. We got the Biebs, we got Chapel Rowan, and a few surprises on the way.
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1: Sunshine mixed with clouds at times this afternoon, with daytime highs approaching 76. Partly cloudy again tonight, lows level off around 57. That's your updated forecast from Shaw Local Radio. Right now, it's 73 degrees.
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We won't waste your time rambling on and on with mumbo jumbo. 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

0: That is Tame Impala with Jenny, and before that you heard Justin Bieber. 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

0: And that is Bruno Mars, who continues to crush with that song. In fact, now it has spent more weeks at the number one spot on the R&B charts than his previous song, That's What I Like. That's right, he's breaking his own records at this point. So if you had any concern that Bruno Mars was back, he is definitely back, and he's on fire.
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8: Sunshine mixed with clouds at times this afternoon, with daytime highs approaching 76. Partly cloudy again tonight, lows level off around 57. That's your updated forecast from Shaw Local Radio. Right now, it's 73 degrees.
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on a dive. Got the afternoon blues? Well, don't let the sun set on your day. 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

0: I mean, one of the most gifted songwriters, there's no denying, Taylor Swift, who was inducted into the Songwriters Hall of Fame last week. She actually became the youngest person to ever receive the honor. Taylor Swift, who's 36 years old right now, and now officially in the Songwriters Hall of Fame.
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5: Sunshine mixed with clouds at times this afternoon, with daytime highs approaching 76. Partly cloudy again tonight, lows level off around 57. That's your updated forecast from Shaw Local Radio. Right now, it's 73 degrees.
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0: That is Kalani. Before that, Noah Kahan and Olivia Rodrigo, who celebrated this weekend with the release of her new album, You Seem Pretty Sad for a Girl So In Love. Now, this is her third album, and she celebrated in a big way because she got to do something she's never done for an album release. Legally drink. She celebrated with a few cocktails, which is kind of wild to imagine the level of success she's already had at her young age, because my biggest accomplishment, I think, around that age was I was paying rent on my own, let alone my third hit album. So a big congrats going out to Olivia Rodrigo. Be sure to check out the new release. In the meantime, coming up, Gracie Abrams, just around the corner. She's on deck next.
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0: That is a love. I like me better. Now, we're hoping that he's feeling better because Love just dropped out of the tour with Khalid in order to take care of his mental health. He says he's deeply struggling right now and apologizes to his fans and to anyone who's affected by the decision, but that he does need to prioritize his mental health. So we're hoping he's feeling a whole lot better soon. In the meantime, right here, we've got more great sounds as we continue your Monday. More of your favorites are on the way next.
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0: The remix version, Tame Impala with Jenny helping out, that is Dracula. Around the way, more great sounds. In fact, another great collab headed straight for you with SZA and Kendrick Lamar. That's coming up next.
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6: Sunshine mixed with clouds at times this afternoon, with daytime highs approaching 76. Partly cloudy again tonight, lows level off around 57. That's your updated forecast from Shaw Local Radio. Right now, 75.
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10: I used to think about immature things. 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Is this really your real phone number?

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Thorough as f- don't need your chest. 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Zodiac sign, it must be a Gemini moon, cause we about to go half. 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

0: There's Justin Bieber with Speed Demon. And you know, he may have taken his time to get into the audio world, but it's happening. His lifestyle brand, Skylark, is expanding into a line of speakers for your home, as well as a whole range of headphones. So I think he might have been hanging out with Dr. Dre or getting a few inspirational ideas from those beats. But interesting to see where this will take him and what those headphones will sound like. In the meantime, coming up, we got Bruno Mars and a whole lot more on deck next.
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0: Gracie Abrams, that's so true. And I assume it's true because this is coming from Gracie in a new interview with Vulture magazine. She apparently says that her man, Paul Mescal, the actor who we know for his acting, is apparently better at guitar than she is. Who knew? Maybe he'll, do a collab with her in the future. That'd be kind of cool, right? We'll see. In the meantime, we're going to hear more great sounds on this Monday playlist. Stick around. There's more to come next.
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5: Sunshine mixed with clouds at times this afternoon, with daytime highs approaching 75. Lows dip down to about 57 tonight, mainly clear skies. That's your updated forecast from Shaw Local Radio. 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

Olivia Dean, So Easy, here on Q Hit Music 97.7 103.3. It's the Afternoon Daydream, brought to you by Marquette Academy. Currently 306, I'm sorry, in the afternoon. 75 degrees outside, and happy Monday. I know it's Monday and you probably are hating life right now, but we're in a brand new week. It's a brand new opportunity to do things that we didn't get to do last week. Like, if you wanted to, you know, up your resume or something like that, you didn't get to do it last week, this week is the time to do it. That's why we get new weeks, so we can get second chances, right? Got a great show lineup for you today. I got games and prizes coming your way. The R Request Hour is coming up at 6 o'clock. It's your chance to hear your favorite music exactly when you want to. And I got the soundtrack to not only your life, but my life as well, to get us through it all. We're going to keep that soundtrack rolling with my girl Sabrina Carpenter. Here she is with Tears. You're listening to Q Music.

Ariana Grande's newest, Hate That I Made You Love Me, here on Q Hit Music. It's the Afternoon Daydream, 3:16 in the afternoon, 75 degrees outside. And I want to reiterate that our heart goes out to everyone in the Streeter area affected by the tornado that happened last week. And there are some relief efforts going on. In case anyone out here in the Illinois Valley wants to help out, Streeter Home Savings Bank is collecting non-perishable food items and other essential items for the Streeterland Community Food Pantry. Also, Star Ford is accepting food, clothing, and monetary donations. The W Social Club in Ottawa is also accepting donations for those affected by the tornado. God's Wheel Thrift and Vintage Store in Streeter is taking donations. They have a donation box set up to help affected families. And also, 316 Restored LLC is offering free chainsaw sharpening services to people who are helping clean up the tornado damage. And if you need that assistance, call 815-257-1361. And please make sure you're keeping up with the Streeter Chamber of Commerce on Facebook, Mayor BDI on Facebook, as well as the City of Streeter on Facebook for any updates about relief efforts. Let's keep things rolling with Ella Langley. We're choosing Texas. 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

0: Tayo Cruz, Dynamite here on Q and Music. It's the Afternoon Daydream, currently 327 in the afternoon, 75 degrees outside. And if you went to the movies over the weekend and saw Disclosure Day, then you helped them become number one at the box office. They took away $44 million this past weekend from over 3,824 theaters. Ticket sales were above estimates of $35 million. That's a lot of money. Now, they did get an 81% on Rotten Tomatoes. They also got a B grade on CinemaScore. So, big shout out to Disclosure Day for having a great weekend. Speaking of movies, the Michael biopic that came out back in April is now the highest grossing musical biopic of all time. It beat out Bohemian Rhapsody about Queen. That movie earned $911 million worldwide. However, Michael has earned $932 million worldwide as of June 14th. So big congratulations to Disclosure Day and also the Michael biopic. You're listening to Cute Music.
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7: Sunshine mixed with clouds at times this afternoon, with daytime highs approaching 75. Lows dip down to about 57 tonight, mainly clear skies. That's your updated forecast from Shaw Local Radio. 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

0: Noah Kahan with The Great Divide here on Q with Music. It's the afternoon daydream, currently 3:38 in the afternoon. It is 75 degrees outside, and coming up this weekend, more than 60 garage sales will be lined up across Route 34 across three counties, with the majority opening this Friday and Saturday. Now, there are a couple that are going to be open on Thursday, but most are going to be just for Friday and Saturday. It's the annual More on 34 Miles and Miles of Garage Sales. It's going to be throughout LaSalle County, Bureau County, and Henry County as well. The Bureau County Tourism Committee has put together a list of the participating sales. You can find them over at Prouty Building, over at the Bureau County Fairgrounds, at various local gas stations throughout the villages, and on the Bureau County Tourism and More on 34 Bureau County Facebook pages. Princeton has about 30 sales listed. There's some in Galva and Altoona as well. And Route 34 will be marked with directional signs pointing to additional unlisted sales. And the Bureau County Fairgrounds is going to have approximately 50 vendors both inside and outside the building as well. So there's going to be so many different sales going on. You don't want to miss out this weekend with the More on 34 garage sales. 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

0: somber homebreaker here on Cue with Music. It's the afternoon daydream. It's 347, 75 degrees outside, and we got a lot of things to give away this week here on Cue with Music. First off, with the Newmark Credit Union Summer of Fun, it's your opportunity to win a 4-pack of tickets to the Indiana Beach. 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We had such a big turnout last week for the Indiana Beach tickets, we decided to run them back. So if you really want to go, you have another opportunity to do so. 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Also, we're giving away some pool passes to the Veterans Memorial Pool over in LaSalle. 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We have a post up that you can share and like and comment for your chance to win those passes to the Veterans Memorial Pool. You have until Thursday to do that, but you have until Friday for the Summer of Fun. Coming up next are the Cue and Music Pets of the Week, brought to you by Central Bank Illinois. 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

David Guetta, Teddy Swims, Tones and I, Gone, Gone, Gone, here on Cue at Music, 97.7, 103.3. It's the afternoon daydream, 4:07 right now. It's 75 degrees, and it's now time for your... 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This week, we are featuring two cutie patooties up for adoption over at Ivar. We have Rango the dog, and then we have Mango Sorbet the cat. Let's start with Rango. He is 4 to 5 years old. He's an American Bulldog mix. He has the sweetest soul. He is just an old fella. He just has an old soul. He loves to lay in the sun, and he just wants to be your best friend. He loves toys. He loves to go on walks, and he keeps his kennel clean, and he is a looker. He's a very handsome fella. Check him on out. Then we have Mango Sorbet, and she is a handsome... Oh, my bad. I thought Mango was a girl. He is a handsome one-year-old orange cat. Just like his name, he's very sweet and very chill. He likes the simple things in life, belly rubs and snuggles. Check him on out. He's a cute little orange kitty, and he looks like he is full of fun. Both Mango and Rango are up for adoption over at Illinois Valley Animal Rescue. If you're interested in adopting, you can fill out an application over on their website, illinoisvalleyanimalrescue.net. Those are your Pets of the Week, brought to you by Central Bank Illinois. Still got lots of show, games, prizes, and the All Request Hour to come. Right now, it's Tame Impala. Here's Dracula. You're listening. Cute music.

Harry Styles with American Girls here on Hewitt Music. It's the Afternoon Daydream. It is 75 degrees, 418 in the afternoon. And Festival 56 has a production coming up this weekend. It's called Ring of Fire, the music of Johnny Cash. It kicks off on Friday and is going to run through the 28th over at the Grace Theater in Princeton. And the musical tells the story of the life of Johnny Cash with five actor musicians performing more than two dozen of his greatest hits. If you're interested in going, tickets are $33 for adults, $30 for seniors 65 and older, and $17 for students. If you want to buy tickets, you can visit the Festival 56 box office. 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Coming up next is the Culver's Concrete Mix-Up Game. Your musical knowledge will be put to the test. There is some free frozen custard on the line. Just want to let you know. Here's Bruno Mars, I Just Might. You're listening to Cute Music.

0: The Weeknd, Blinding Lights here on Q and Music. It is the afternoon daydream. It's 426, 75 degrees, and it is now time for the Coverse Concrete Mix-Up Game. 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In the studio, I have a jumbled song clip, and if you can call in and correctly guess the name and artist of the song, you'll be the winner of a gift certificate for a free concrete mixer of your choosing. 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
9: Lows dip down to about 57 tonight under mainly clear skies. Mainly clear skies tomorrow. Chance for storms. High temperatures reach up to 75. That's your updated forecast from Shaw Local Radio. Right now, 75.
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0: It's the Culver's Concrete Mix-Up Game here on Q-Ed Music. Thank you for calling. You're talking today. Who's this?
1: This is Steve.
0: Hey, Steve. How's it going?
1: Yeah, good. Good. How are you?
0: I'm doing great, Steve. Did you hear that song I just played?
1: I did.
0: All right. Great, Steve. Can you give me the name and artist?
1: Yep. It's Alex Warren is the artist, and the name of the song is Fever Dream.
0: That's totally it. Congratulations, Steve.
1: Thank you.
0: You are taking away that free concrete mixer. What do you usually get on your concrete mixer?
1: Probably like chocolate chip cookie dough.
0: You know what? I love some good cookie dough. I had some cookies yesterday. Made my whole day better.
1: You are right.
0: Sometimes that's all it takes, you know?
1: Yep.
0: Big congratulations to Steve, our winner today with the Culver's Concrete Mix-Up Game. Make sure you tune in tomorrow for your opportunity to win one just like Steve did. We're going to keep it rolling. Here's our winning song. It's Fever Dream. Alex Warren, you're listening to Cute Music.

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0: Justin Bieber with Sorry here on Q at Music. It's the afternoon daydream, 4:48 in the afternoon, 75 degrees outside. Let's talk about some more relief efforts for the tornado that struck the Streator area last week. From 9 until 1 every day this week, the Woodland Community School District is accepting donations of non-perishable food items, household cleaning items, bottled water, and other various supplies and distribution. For people affected by the tornado in need of those items will be at the school district as well. If you need transportation, contact Jackie over at the school district. They're also hosting a free community meal at 5 o'clock on Wednesday. And from 10 to 7 every day this week, new or gently used toys can be brought to Cornerstone Collectibles and more. And from 5 p.m. to dark over at Marilla Park as well. Also, St. Vincent de Paul has disaster funds, furniture, and rides available. If you need to take advantage of that, call 815-672-3687. You can find more relief efforts with the Streator Chamber of Commerce on their Facebook page, also City of Streator Facebook page, as well as Mayor Bedi's Facebook page as well. 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

Okay, here's one. You know why the cow jumped over the moon? Because he was listening to some hot tunes? I don't know. 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

Somber Homewrecker here on Q and Music 97.7 103.3. It's the afternoon daydream, 5:08 in the afternoon. It is also currently 75 degrees. And for all my active duty military personnel and families of those who are active duty military personnel, there's opportunities for you this summer to check out a bunch of museums across the country for free as part of the Blue Star Museums program. It was started as a collaboration between the National Endowment for the Arts, Blue Star Families, the Department of the Defense, and features over more than 2,000 museums across the country. This program runs through Labor Day, and you can check out all these different museums for free, including the Reddick Mansion in Ottawa. 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Hey, maybe you can make a road trip out of it this summer. Go and see various museums all around the country. Still got lots of show for you. We're going to keep it rolling with Cat's Eye. Here's Gabriella. It's Cute Music.

We won't waste your time rambling on and on with mumbo jumbo. Here's another hit on Q Hit Music.

Post Malone, Doja Cat, I Like You here on Q and Music. It's the afternoon daydream. It's currently 5:18 in the afternoon. It is 75 degrees. And this week is the Oglesby Family Fun Fest. It's going to kick off this Thursday and it's going to run through Sunday. And they have a bunch of different things lined up for you. They have a variety of live music. They have a bunch of food trucks that are going to be out there, a beer garden, a carnival, and more activities. They're also doing the Kids Fun Zone that's going to be on Saturday morning. They're also doing some townwide garage sales. They're going to be in full swing this weekend as well. And they're going to cap off the entire event on Sunday with a fireworks show. So you don't want to miss out on the festivities. Once again, this week's Oglesby Family Fun Fest. Check it out. Coming up in just a bit is the Jimmy John's Freaky Fast Freebie Frenzy. I hope your stomach's growling. Hope your brain is tingling too. Right now it's One Republic. Here's Need Your Love. You're listening to Cute Music.

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1: That's right, it's now time for the Jimmy John's Freaky Fast Freebie Frenzy, brought to you by Jimmy John's. 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When you call in, I will ask you a trivia question. I'll give you 10 seconds to answer, and depending on what your answer is, we'll determine whether or not you, my friend, walk away with a $10 gift certificate to Jimmy John's, of course. So hit me up. The number is 815-224-2103. Again, that number is 815-224-2103. It's the Jimmy John's Freaky Fast Freebie Frenzy. 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
14: Lows dip down to about 57 tonight under mainly clear skies. Mainly clear skies tomorrow. Chance for storms. High temperatures reach up to 75. That's your updated forecast from Shaw Local Radio. Right now, it's 77 degrees.
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1: It's the Jimmy John's Freaky Fast Freebie Frenzy here on Cue and Music. Thank you for calling. You're talking today. Who's this?
2: This is Grayson.
1: Hey, Grayson, how's it going?
2: Really good.
1: Are you ready for the Freaky Fast Freebie Frenzy?
2: Yes, I am.
1: All right, great, Grayson. How it works is I will ask you a trivia question. I will give you 10 seconds to answer. And once that buzzer sounds, Grayson, I do need an answer from you, and I will accept your first response, okay?
2: Okay.
1: All right, Grayson, can you tell me what species of fish is Nemo? Your 10 seconds starts now.
2: Clownfish.
1: All right, we didn't even need the 10 seconds, Grayson. Congratulations.
2: Yes! Let's go! I watch that, all the time.
1: You are taking away that free Jimmy John's. What's your favorite thing to get at Jimmy John's?
2: I really like the pickle sandwich, but they stopped doing that. I like a ham sandwich, usually turkey.
1: All right. Well, when you get your ham or turkey sandwich, just make sure they give you 50,000 pickles to go along with it. Big congratulations to Grayson, our winner today with the Jimmy John's Freaky Fast Freebie Frenzy. Make sure you tune in tomorrow for an opportunity to win some free Jimmy John's of your own. 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
12: Lows dip down to about 57. Tonight, under mainly clear skies, mainly clear tomorrow, chance for storms, 75. That's your updated forecast from Shaw Local Radio. Currently, it's 75 degrees.
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6: Here's a look at your weather on Q Hit Music. Lows dip down to about 57. Tonight, under mainly clear skies. Mainly clear tomorrow. Chance for storms, 75. That's your updated forecast from Shaw Local Radio. Currently, it's 75 degrees.
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6: Here's a look at your weather on Q Hit Music. Lows dip down to about 57. Tonight, under mainly clear skies, mainly clear. Tomorrow, chance for storms, 75. That's your updated forecast from Shaw Local Radio. Currently, it's 75 degrees. 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

Ella Langley choosing Texas here on Q and Music. That's going to do it tonight for the Technology Made Easy, our request hour. 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Have a great evening. I'll catch you tomorrow at 3 o'clock. I'm going to leave you with R. City and Adam Levine, If I Got Locked Away. 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